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It don't mean a thing if I give you my heart, if you tear it apart, no, ow, ow, ow. It don't mean a thing if I ain't in your eyes.